0: 12 de la noche, 54 minutos.
1: 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Let's show the world how powerful love is.
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0: Before we go, two things. One is thanks a lot to everybody who's supported us and stayed with us through thick and thin. Please look at maketradefair.com and please eat more chocolate and please listen to more Coldplay. Thanks a lot. 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
1: 6 de la tarde, 48 minutos.